0: Chick-fil-A, he's just concerned about being on the side of the interstate.
1: Ten four. Take some extra.

0: HTTP.
1: Yeah, what?
0: Currently passed through Henry 1. If we could attempt another PBX.
1: 10-4, standby.

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1: Can I teach you?
0: 1082, marker 30 on 77, southbound 30 on 77, a silver Honda, no plates or papers.
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390 Lincoln 1062 Nebraska class. Clarker 320 on Highway 34 eastbound. Last passenger, Adam C. Charles Adam 656. Last passenger, ACA 656. On a maroon, lost a 6.

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0: Yep, I was just getting ready to give you that. 1039 Nebraska VIN is 1H Henry, G George, C Charles, F Frank, 86631. AM 056520. That's a silver report.
1: Very well.

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Airport Road and just west of North Park Road. The Nebraska Commercial, Wyoming Sandy Boy 550. Nebraska Commercial, YSB 550. On a red Dodge.

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0: 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Be 1082, mile marker 15304, 15304, with Nebraska Mountain Line plate, P. Paul Iada and Nora A. Adam Y. Young, P-I-N-A-Y, on a white Hyundai Tucson.
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0: Mamaka 374 eastbound for 1049. RP is in a semi that has broken down. He has his own tow on the way. However, people are not moving over. He's saying ETA approximately 30 minutes.
1: 10-4. I'm in the roadway, or is he off the roadway?
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0: Hello, this is Middleton 15, interrupt Gage County Jail. Mileage is 88337. 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
1: That's from me.
0: That will be 1082, Monmarker 152 on 4, 152 on 4, with a dark colored Chevy Equinox, no plates or papers. No plates or papers.
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0: 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What's that semi?
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0: Seward 91614. 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RP advised there's a baby pig on the north side of the interstate getting close to the road.
1: Simple. I'll be
0: 825.
1: Go ahead.
0: 722 Corey Drive, RPC. A brown dog came up into her yard, not wearing a collar, looks very skinny, possibly dehydrated.
1: Simple. I'll be
0: 25.

0: Unfortunately.
1: Have
0: there been any additional calls on this?
1: No, no. Also unable to find a possible owner.
0: I'll head out there, but we've been called to that same area for a pig before, and we're 1077 every time.
1: So far.

0: 2060.
1: Good.
0: I have possession of the dog. I don't think it's the PD agency. If we can't find an owner, it's a link with you.
1: 0839.

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1: 2-4.
0: North Columbia and Seward 16 Boy 18. That's 16 Boy 18.

0: Alpha 6 Charlie, sir.
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0: Have we received any other calls about the state?
1: No, no.
0: It's going to be a prank call because we have a car out there. Intro meeting 8-3.
1: So far. Go on.
2: 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Some passerby has assisted him. I'm going to do 1049 just until they get out of here and the roadway's clear.
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0: Reference that dog, call you pick up. 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
1: 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If you have that, you can pass through myself.
0: 10-4.

society wisdom. 1074, Rego Semi 412, ID westbound, per LPD, white semi, white cab, and trailer, unknown plate, state, balance 5495061, all over the road, westbound 412, white semi with white trailer, unknown state, balance 5495061, all over the road, per LPD, want to go 859.

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0: 057 O Street Road, RP State. She received a message asking for money for a brand new car. I do still have her on PBX.
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0: Lincoln, Department of Corrections, RTC, 1 Mount 1015, last is going to be Schrott, Sam Charles Henry, Robert Ocean David Tom, first Damon, David Adam Mary, Edward Nora, with initial L. Lincoln. Starting mileage is going to be 36,830, 36,830.
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So I found Colorado passenger plate A Adam L Lincoln P David U Union 14. Colorado passenger Adam Lincoln David Union 14. On a gray Mercedes.

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0: 1097 to jail, any mileage, it's going to be 36,882, 36,882 back to the jail. Tulsa?
1: Good.
0: I'll be out with the jail staff for a few minutes, reference some vehicle maintenance.
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Third rescue call, Kinship Point, room 59, 70-year-old female, fell, did not hit head, cut on her left leg, vitals 67 over 42, Kinship Point, room 59, 1237.

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0: 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Cut on her left leg, vital 67/42.
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0: Not one, 6'4". She was 10 foot nine, 10'60", local for grass now.
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0: Yeah, it's okay, Jada Rose, Justin Lauder.
1: 10-4, stand by.

0: 9162 Seward. I heard 64's request for 1089. I'm on Highway 34 approaching tomorrow. Could you turn 9 at 1020?
1: John and Francis and Miller.
0: 1056.
1: Third 9164, no 1029, is 1060, revoked, suspended. License put up order. Nine 1164, did you copy?

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1: for who?
2: Suspect, he is complaining of heat-related injuries and he's been hitting his head on the cage.
1: 1026.

gunner rescue call. Gunner rescue calls. John Street and Francis Street. John Street, Francis Street. Law enforcement is out with a 45-year-old male complaining of heat-related injuries and is hitting his head on the cage. 45-year-old male expresses to breathing, complaining of heat-related injuries and is hitting his head on the cage. Gunner rescue call time is 1308.

0: 91614, status all units.
1: Over.

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John Street, Francis and Goner. John Francis and Goner, 45-year-old male, heat-related injuries, hitting head on police cage. 13 seconds.

John to Rex 12 there, 5 Page. Go to Rex 12 there, 5 Page. John Street, Francis Street. John and Francis Street. 45-year-old male, is hard to breathing, having heat-related injuries, is hitting his head on stage. 45-year-old male, is hard to breathing, heat-related injuries, hitting his head on stage. Go to Rescue Call there, 5 Page, time is 13:15.

0: 916, unfortunately. Sorry. 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
1: Beaver Crossings is en route.
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1: 10-4.

0: Is it going to be for the trailer as well?
1: The 9 left traffic.
0: Are we needing the 1046 for that trailer as well?
1: Yeah, 10-4. Have you notified Lancaster County that we have that trailer?
0: Our phones are down right now. We are attempting.
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1: Yeah, it's simple.

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1: 10-4.

0: 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I put the phone number in the call for service.
1: Yeah, 4, is this reference to 9164's call, or is this something separate?
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0: 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I just passed 1046 at 8 donors for 34.
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1: Whoever this call for service, you want to go ahead and add a case number. Also run III reference DOS.
0: Come forward.

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0: 7097, Sioux County Corrections, ending mileage 79826.
1: 1343.
0: So, you advise corrections open Sally Port? They did it.
2: 61764.
0: Go ahead.
2: You gonna need anybody else down there for his in processing?
0: Nah, we're 10-4.
2: 10-4. If that changes, let me know.

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1: I accidentally hit my tack button. I restarted it. Did that trip you?
0: 10-4, it did. It's still going off.
1: I'll reset again, but I'm 10-4.
0: 10-46.

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0: 1354.
1: 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Do you need anything down there?
2: Okay, you're about just about done with inventory here.
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0: 1357.
2: 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Do you need anything?
1: Negative. I think we're good.
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1: Go ahead.
0: Mile marker 367 westbound, white semi crossing center and shoulder lanes, transferred to York County.
1: Good work, thank you.
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0: 16-0, Stewart.
1: Pardon?
0: Did you get a plate on that vehicle?
1: 16-163.
0: Alright, if you haven't already, if you can put the RO in names by the possible PBX.
1: Ten 21 dispatch.
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0: 1080 TMO marker 38 on 15, 38 on 15 with Nebraska passenger 22 J John 486, 22 J John 486 on a white Toyota Camry.
1: 1359.
2: He was in the vehicle when I arrived. Checked on dog. Dog is 10-4 also.
1: Go ahead.
2: She stated she had all four windows rolled down, probably approximately 4 inches each. Both seems to be 10-8 code 2.
1: 1040.

0: 不说了。
1: 干。
0: You make 25 with Midwest and go ahead and take the hold.
1: You very broken, you advise contact Midwest and get the hold removed?
0: Yeah, she can remove the hold from get it?
1: Pencil.

0: 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Hey, can you go make 25 with corrections? Reference that individual.
1: Department up.
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1: 1012, good.
0: 10-4. Wind 10-8, be en route, mile marker 328 Highway 6, that's 328 Highway 6, 1062, 2016 Red Jeep Patriot, what in the westbound lanes, it's on the shoulder.
1: 328 Highway 6, Red Jeep, be en route shortly after, good 10-4.
0: 449?
1: 460 Lincoln, you can send that to me.
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1: 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Go ahead. Did you get that 1062? No, I didn't. 10-4, 460 Lincoln.
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1: 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I'll be out with some individuals.
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0: 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They said they're going to move along here shortly and show me any cooking. 1504.
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0: 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Received open line 911. 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Attempted callback was 1077. Second 911 came through. Could not make out the noises.
1: Stand for. 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

0: 74, reckless vehicle, 401 ID Eastbound. 1074, reckless vehicle, 401 ID Eastbound, per LPD, blue Nissan Altima, with Nebraska license plate, B-Boy, H. Henry, V. Victor, 475. Blue Nissan Altima, with Nebraska license plate, B-Boy, H. Henry, V. Victor, 475. Only able to maintain lane or speed.
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0: Before. There's a camper over here. I'm going to try knocking on it as well, but.
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0: Seward 91611. Mile marker 373 eastbound, camper trailer hauled by a white pickup. There's an older man in shorts, looked like he had his hand out trying to flag people down. It's going to be just east of Beck's Hybrid.
1: Is it a 1062 or is he moving?
0: It's a 1062, called in by a passerby.
1: Campbell.
0: 1619.

0: 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I'll be 10-8.
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0: 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I don't know if he can get radio service inside the hospital. Try and reach you by PBX.
1: Yeah.
0: Check so that I can go over there if needed.
1: Yeah, for all I know, I'm calling now.
0: 10-4.
2: Yeah, Ron, Ron, City, Ripon, 1091.

0: out 600. Either side, the 62 and the lawnmower ordeal, both to me.
1: Uh-huh.

0: 66. Walmart is requesting an officer. They are terminating an associate, and they want to press charges for theft as well.
1: Was the employee still on scene?
0: 10-4.
1: What's that?
0: 1631.

0: Go ahead.
1: Just 1078. That's 1062. Looks like it's more. That's 375.
0: 10-4.
1: Six 1-1. Are you gonna handle that, or you want me to continue towards it? No, I'm heading to handle it. I just gotta turn around. 10-4, I'm gonna handle both of these down here, but I'll head over to the lawnmower.

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1: We're going to Troy, Tom Ryder, Ocean Young, Mower, serial number when ready.
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2: 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You show me out, sir. Kind of corrections.
0: 10-4.
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3: 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Looks like one boat on a trailer.
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0: Go ahead.
1: Vehicle towing the boat is Nebraska 16, R. Robert 773. It looks like it jackknifed, and I've got the trailer for you. 16 X-ray 3288, and we're out the trailer.
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0: Out 610, do we have any emergency calls going on?
1: No.
0: Okay, I just heard sirens, thank you.
1: 1642.
2: Two NSPs were eastbound when I was getting close to that 1062. I don't see any more on Mock, but might be related if they're not logged in.
1: It's negative for theft. It's 1050.
0: 10-4.

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1: Go ahead.
0: Andrew M. Sisick, last name, Sam, Ida, Sam, Tom, Edward King, first name, Adam, Nora, David, Robert, Edward, William, Phil Mitchell, and Mary, date of birth, 1979, 04, 07.

0: Sorry, my mic has been out. Go ahead with the 2960.
1: No, 29, not 1060, no locals.

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1: 964.
0: New Philly 10-8 from last.

0: 916 from there, sir.
1: Good.
0: Lieutenant Code 2 for now. We'll wait and see if Lancaster County calls back about it. I'll call the RP here momentarily.
1: Okay.

0: 683.
1: 163.
0: We can get 1046, Midwest.
1: For which vehicle?
0: The first plate I ran was towing the trailer, and that has a boat on top of it. It's been jackknifed, and the trailer hitch is bent out of shape, if you want to advise that and pass the board.
1: 10-4.

0: Big Face Stewart, if you still have him online, the Forerunner should probably be able to drive away, but we're going to need to figure something out with the boat.
1: 10-4.

0: 6043.
1: Good.
0: What do you think? With one male, 15, back en route, Seward County Corrections, starting mileage 80216.
1: 10-4.

0: Okay, sir.
1: Good.
0: Driven to call, that's green. The info at 9th Street in Lancaster. If you attach that to me, please.
1: Similar.

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1: You can show me 10-8 from Athens.
0: 07. Six six status. 17-07.

0: No, it's unfortunate.
1: 614.
0: Lieutenant from the jail.
1: 14.

0: 164, sir.
1: 9164?
0: 1076.
1: 1721.

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1: Good, 6-4.
0: Mike Peterson, 8.
1: 5025.

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1: Go ahead.
0: Reference info call on North 9th. 10-8, go 2 for now.
1: 10-4.

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1: Quinnipiac 4168, just for traffic control.
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1: Go ahead.
0: I'm going to clear from the scene. 91610 will remain for traffic.

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1: Good.
0: Is 4166 still tied up?
1: So far. Six from Walmart, or your 1019?
0: From Walmart. I'm just finished now.
1: So far.
0: Thank you.

0: I have another 1029, 1060 suspect, one ready.
1: Okay.
0: Dominic E. Rokel, spelling last. Robert Ocean, Charles Ocean, Lincoln Edwards, spelling first. David Ocean, Mary, Ida, Nora, Ida, Charles, middle Edward, date of birth 2002-09-28, also. 10-8, citation issued to Tiffany for theft by shoplifting. Dominic's supposed to call and make arrangements to receive his. I'll be en route 610's location.
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0: sir.
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0: Reference SSO case number 260288. I'll be out at 110 2nd Street, Edward 1, for follow-up.
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0: 1076.
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1: 对。
0: 519 Fletcher Road.
1: Definitely.

0: Sir, 91610. Reference that ATV jet moto jet bin inspection. He called back. He advises he has all the paperwork and the cost. He would like someone to come check it out. He is available and would like a call before en route.
1: I think you specified Dylan from Mary Lawn, correct?
0: Correct.
1: Of course he's still on the phone.
0: Negative.
1: Okay, I'm going to go to my 1042 first, and then I'll head down there. If he calls again, let him know we've tried multiple times, but I'll try to call him here in a bit when I'm in route.
0: 10-4, I will just dispatch you to the last time inspection call we have.
1: Yeah, whichever's easiest, thank you. 613-610. Good. I'm heading that direction. Want me to take that? Only if you want to. This has been an ongoing thing for a couple of weeks, so if you want to do it right away, you can. If you want to make him wait, that's totally fine, too.
2: Therefore, I'll take it.
1: I believe it's done and on the secretary's desk up at the Justice Center. I'll call you here in a second.
2: 10-4.

0: Rickmastercop, this is Julie.
1: Hey, Julie, it's Rick with Star Care. We're listed at 10 after I got 3 holes, 2 hours, 20 minutes of fuel. Dispatch number 306, got anything new?
0: Star Care, can you please re-advise that information?
1: Yeah, I got you. We listed at 10 after I got 3 holes, I got 2 hours, 20 minutes of fuel. Dispatch number 306. And an ETA of probably 20 minutes. Got any info?
0: Stark, I have you listed at 1810, 3 fills on board, 2 plus 2 on fuel, 306 in is your dispatch.
2: You can get rid of that.

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That email I was telling you about, I forwarded that to you. If you just want to take a look at it, then I'll connect with you later about your thoughts.

0: 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They added 600 mainstream reference to every infection.
1: Done for.

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1: 10-4.
0: What is your case number or call for service number to open up?
1: Five.
0: Case number is 260-291. Should be an animal call at Beaver Crossing. I'll look out for the CFS.
1: I found it. Do you want me to just attach you to it?
0: Yeah, show me your route to the Beaver area.
1: 10-4.
2: One.
1: 10-4.

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0: Vehicle heading southbound 238 past the college. Possible drunk driver swerving 60 miles per hour. Went off the road 3 times. Anonymous caller, I transferred the call to Saline County.
1: Copy, 1026.

0: Six companies for me. Reference that Venice section. Show me the tank, go to
1: 1858.